0: 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Congrats to Kathy. She won $1,000.
1: Oh, my goodness. Thank you.
0: That could be you just minutes from right now. You're going to hear that keyword, win $1,000. Money on the 20s, right around 820. 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

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May 14th, it was on this day, 1982, the Clash released Combat Rock. That's the album with Should I Stay or Should I Go and Rock the Casbah. And in 1989, Family Ties, final episode aired after 7 years. It's the show that launched the career of Michael J. Fox and the marriage of he and his wife, Tracy.

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0: 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Going to be right back with music from Meatloaf, also Aerosmith, Foreigner, and one of the many number one songs of Hall & Oates. 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

0: 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Going to get after it in moments. Music coming up from Blondie, also Phil Collins, Billy Joel next.
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0: 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It's Adam. Congratulations to Alicia. She won $1,000.
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You could win tickets to see the Paul McCartney exhibit at The Rock Call. 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

0: 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We've got passes to see The Lion King. Lion King returning to Playhouse Square. Everybody loves The Lion King. Everybody knows the story. That's why I love it so much. July 8th through August 2nd, win your way in. 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

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It's Adam. Experts are saying that schools need to provide more of this to students. What do you think it is? I'll tell you in about 8 minutes.

Magic 105.7, Cleveland's all-time favorites of the 70s and 80s. Experts are saying that schools need to provide students with more of this. It would be recess. Unless it's supposed to be Reese's, the peanut butter cups. I don't think so. I think it's recess. Physical activity is vital. 1 in 5 American kids now dealing with obesity. They say 20 minutes would help do it.

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Magic 105.7, Cleveland's all-time favorites of the 70s and 80s. Tonight, a little chilly, not cold enough to cover plants. 48 tonight, but tomorrow 73. And then for Marathon Weekend, Saturday 84, Sunday 88. There's a chance of showers and thunderstorms both days, which might make it feel

0: 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Going to hit more of them in just minutes. Coming up, Fleetwood Mac, Billy Joel, Bon Jovi, and more. 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

0: They're not going crazy. It's slightly warmer. This morning, Mark Nolan Show, Magic 105.7. It's Friday morning. Man, do we have a lot going on today. We're going to try to squeeze it all in for you, though. We got Rock Hall tickets, got tickets to the Berea Rib Cook-Off. We'll have Journey tickets as well. Just a busy day. So thanks for being with us.
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1: 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I know you're all just waiting around to get those Journey tickets. Coming up later this morning at 8:25. 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

0: 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The Cavs going to close it out tonight? Are they going to close it out tonight or not? I think they are. It's going to be on Amazon Prime. You're able to check that out. 7 o'clock. It's a 7 o'clock tip-off. And 6:30 network join there. And it is here at home. Let's get a win, Cavs. Let's
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front there. You know, he had a band called Wings. You know, they have an exhibit at the Rock Hall. Give you a chance to win tickets to that coming up at about 7:10 this morning. Coming to town, Soft Cell. They're going to be here along with you.

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12: 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Some Rock Hall tickets for you to get over to see the McCartney exhibit. I don't know. It sounds like fun to me.
14: I think it'd be great.
12: Mm-hmm. Paul McCartney, friend of the show.
14: Big weekend is a party opening at that exhibit, too.
12: Exactly. Mm-hmm. There's stuff happening. The Browns have released their schedule. How do they do it? All the different teams do it a weird way.
14: Uh-huh.
12: The Browns may have cornered the weird market on this one. We'll see. Journey tickets at 8:25 this morning. A little good news. What about Cleveland Vice, Jen Pichano? What are we getting into there?
14: What are we talking about this? Oh, we're talking about ribs. Oh. Yes, ribs.
15: Damn, girl.
14: Mm, all right. Ribs.
12: All right, Ben. 5 random facts coming up next on Matt.

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0: Okay, here we go. Random fact number one. Alex Trebek was the front runner to become the host of Hockey Night in Canada. That was in 1971, but the network boss refused, saying, "We're not hiring him. We don't hire guys with mustaches."
2: Because that couldn't be remedied easily with a razor?
0: Mm-mm.
2: Random fact number two. In the 1830s, ketchup was turned into pills and sold as a medicine to treat indigestion and diarrhea.
0: Or induce both.
2: Oh my gosh.
0: Okay. Random fact number three. In 1970, 7% of gynecologists were women. It's now up to 65%, and 85% of the residents training to be gynecologists are now women as well. It kind of makes a little bit of sense.
2: It does.
0: They know how things work, I guess.
2: Yeah. Random fact number four. Some of the names for Sesame Street that got rejected were The Video Classroom, 123 Avenue B, and Fun Street.
0: 123 Avenue B had to have been a close...
2: Nice ring.
0: That's kind of
2: fun. I
0: want
2: to live on Fun Street.
0: Yeah, I can see that.
2: Yeah. Block parties all the time there.
0: Yeah. Random fact number five. Henry Ford started two car companies before Ford Motor Company. One called the Detroit Automobile Company and one called Henry Ford Company. But just Ford Motor Company, I guess, made it out.
2: Mm-hmm.
0: Okay. And those are your five random facts.
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1: 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Magic

0: to ask yourself some questions.
1: What's
0: really
1: that?
0: Dig deep.
1: Okay.
0: What are you all about? Mark Nolan Show, Magic 105.7. It's Friday morning. You got your coffee. You're like, thank God. Got this. Well, you may be making it worse. A one registered dietitian says people often use coffee like a Band-Aid instead of addressing the underlying lifestyle factors.
1: A quick fix, if you will.
0: Yeah. It's like a roller coaster. What goes up must come down. Caffeine gives you that energy boost, but it eventually wears off. And when it does, you crash further lower than you were before.
1: Like sugar.
0: Yeah.
1: Does for, you know, people.
0: So you got to ask yourself why you need it so much. Are you not getting enough sleep? Are you not eating properly?
1: Who wants to ask themselves that question?
0: Well, I just deny it all. Push it down. Push it, push it, push it.
1: Right.
0: However, this is where the good stuff comes into play. Coffee does have some healthy aspects to it. Thank you. Improved mood, gut health, lower risk of things like colon cancer, heart disease, and even stroke. And this says stick to less than 5 cups a day.
1: Oh my gosh, I hope so. I was going to say, is the moral of the story everything in moderation, like every health story and study is?
0: Jennifer, are you trying to get rid of all local newscasts?
1: No, I can tell you I'm not.
0: Saying?
1: I can tell you I'm not.
0: Don't make me break down the next.
1: What would experts say if not that?
0: This 2-minute and 10-second story could have been an email.
1: If it sounds too good to be true, it probably is. That's another one that would kill us.
0: Done.
1: Mm-hmm.
0: Can't have that. Got to keep people employed.
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1: Two people were killed yesterday when a 1963 Piper Cherokee single-engine plane crashed into a house in Akron. Started a fire there, too. So the plane had just departed from Akron-Fulton Airport. It went down around 3:45 in the afternoon. Both people aboard the plane found dead at the scene. Now, the plane basically driven to the garage of the house.
0: Wow.
1: Family of four, including two children, home at the time of the crash. They did escape without injury. The damage is very extensive. President Trump headed back to the United States after a high-stakes summit with the Chinese president in Beijing. Trump says that President Xi told him that China is ready to buy 200 passenger jets from Boeing. Trump summarized the high-stakes meeting as very good. Now, Boeing shares dropped more than 4% after that announcement was made. And Cavs are going to try to punch their way into the Eastern Conference Finals tonight. They lead Detroit in their best-of-7 conference semifinal series. 3-2 tip-off at Rocket Arena, 7 p.m. And the true believers got rewarded because those who bought their tickets for Friday's game before Wednesday's game got a much better deal than those who are trying to pick up tickets now. I think the nosebleed seats are about $200 at this point, right?
0: Yeah, I heard that.
1: 3 News meteorologist Matt Wendt says for your Friday, you're going to see some sunshine. It's going to be warm up. We'll see highs in the upper 60s, 42 right now. I'm Jen Pachano, and that's what's trending.
0: And I was just on the website, and they haven't announced a TV venue or anything like that for 7. So good. We don't need it.
1: Okay.
0: We don't need it.
1: All right.
0: It's fine. 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Morning.

0: Bad idea prom photos.
1: Ooh.
0: Coming up in Did You Hear?
1: Nice.
0: The parents are getting in trouble for this, or at least one of them. Yeah. Oh, yeah. My guy, Kirk Cousins, and his Kohl's Cash are now in Vegas helping out the number one draft pick in the NFL, Adam Mendoza.
1: Uh-huh.
0: And they did a video. And it's just as perfect as you think.
1: Yes.
0: And Charles Barkley loves Max Strus. A little heart around him, the line through it.
1: Like making a heart hands loves him?
0: Yep. Yep. 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

0: 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It's Charles Barkley on Max Strus.
1: First of all, Max Strus played great. Okay. I'm thinking what everybody's saying. That's a pretty man.
0: Okay. You be you, Chuck. Did you hear? Next on Max.

0: There's taking advantage of your position, and then there's this. Mark Nolan Show, Magic 105.7. The Park District Executive Director of Markham, Illinois, is in some hot water after having a helicopter land in a public park for her daughter's prom photo shoot.
1: No. Oh, my gosh. What?
0: Here's the mayor and a city attorney talking about
2: it. I'm disappointed that we would have to even be bothered with something like this in the community. I think that there's responsible ways to do something if you want to do something to wish someone well.
3: It could have been a catastrophe because children were playing and they ran from the basketball court that they were playing on when this helicopter started coming down.
0: Good Lord.
1: It's never a good idea to run toward a helicopter, right?
0: No. My gosh, the debris. Oh, my gosh. So, Fernando Mendoza, your number one draft pick, is with the Raiders. They've done a brilliant thing in bringing in Kirk Cousins, who's been in the league forever.
1: Mm-hmm.
0: Steady guy. Similar build, plays a similar type of quarterback. So, as the season schedule gets released, each of these teams does some pretty intricate and sometimes grand videos to release these
1: heavy
0: things.
1: Production.
0: And so the Raiders, they had Kirk Cousins and Fernando Mendoza spoofing scenes from Step Brothers. so let's enjoy some of that.
4: I'm Kirk.
5: I'm Fernando.
4: You're going to have to call me Kirko Chains.
5: You're going to have to call me the Nandalorian.
6: Say your favorite football play on three. One, two, three.
4: Turtle right, 63 wide shallow. Jinx!
6: Did we just become best friends?
4: Yup!
1: They know how to have fun in Vegas.
0: Kirk Cousins, who is rolling in Kohl's cash, who we know, enjoys a delicious Coca-Cola and is as squeaky clean as it gets, is not afraid to get his feet dirty if he has to.
1: That's funny.
0: And finally, speaking of getting his feet dirty, Charles Barkley enjoys himself some Max Strus.
7: First of all, Max Strus played great. Okay. I'm thinking what everybody's saying. That's a pretty man.
8: Can I ask you a question?
7: Yes, you can.
8: What are you attracted to him about him?
7: I'm not attracted to him, but I can.
8: You said he's attractive.
7: He's a good-looking man.
8: And what are you attracted about his good looks?
7: His face. Listen, man, don't be hate. That's a pretty man.
8: Nobody said we're hating. I just asked you what was attractive to you.
1: I mean, he's not wrong.

0: He's a beautiful man.
1: He's got a good, that head of hair. That's a head of hair right there.
0: He's a beautiful man, and Charles Barkley was not afraid to say it. What everybody's thinking, that's what he said.
1: If I had that head of hair, two things would happen.
0: What?
1: One would be man bun. The second, I might go top knot occasionally. Top knot forward and let it.
0: That's what he does sometimes. Flapper.
1: Yeah. So I'd alternate every day.
0: Because you'd have that.
1: Absolutely.
0: You'd have that luxury.
1: I'd have to work my headphones around it, but I would find a way.
0: That would be really funny. That would be distracting. I'm so glad that you don't have that problem to deal with.
1: Not yet.
0: That's right.
1: Thank you, Van Scoy Hair Clinics.
0: Few more sessions.
1: We'll see.
0: We'll see. Man bun ready.
1: Oh. Coming up at 7:10, it's tickets to get into the Rock Hall to see the Paul McCartney and Wings exhibit. And you're going to hear one of the Saturday Night Live teases that Paul McCartney and Will Ferrell did. It's coming up next on Magic.
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10. Got your tickets to get into the Rock Hall. Check out the new Paul McCartney and Wings exhibit. Plus, going to hear a little bit about, so you know, Paul's going to be, he's hosting SNL. Well, at least going to be the musical act. So they're doing their teases. We'll hear some of it. Coming up next.

0: 105.7. When was the last time you were at the Rock Hall, people? Come on. So, I say this with a great amount of respect for Paul McCartney, mm-hmm. who obviously he's had a boost over the years, having been a member of the Beatles and very successful on his own. But here we are in the year 2026, and an 84, 85-year-old man is mastering self-promotion.
1: Yeah.
0: Like, no, I mean, you could argue the Stones are doing the same thing.
1: Yeah.
0: This, so, an exhibit at the Rock and Roll Hall of Fame, the largest Paul McCartney and Wings exhibit, the most everything.
1: Mm-hmm.
0: Okay.
1: Mm-hmm.
0: He is the musical guest on Saturday Night Live. He's been dripping new music through his social media channels.
1: I know, right?
0: I mean, it just, it doesn't get any better. And he's a relatively funny guy. Here is Will Ferrell, Paul McCartney, and Marcelo Hernandez, who did a little time here in Cleveland.
1: Yeah.
0: Going to college here.
1: Played a little soccer at John Carroll, right?
0: Yeah. This is one of the promos for Saturday Night Live.
2: Hi, I'm Will Ferrell, and I'll be hosting the season finale of SNL this week with musical guest Sir Paul McCartney.
3: Sir Paul, what's it like being a knight?
4: It's an honor. Mm. And one time I killed a dragon.
2: What? I knew it. I told you.
3: Are you serious?
2: I told you.
3: You did.
1: He said, I knew it. That's awesome. There's somebody who did not get denighted.
0: No.
1: We talked about that.
0: What are you, you're not going to touch Paul McCartney.
1: That's funny.
0: Keeping an eye on Elton John, though. I said it before. I'm keeping an eye on that guy. So what do you say we give away a couple of tickets to get over to the Rock Hall to check out the new Paul McCartney and Wings exhibit? Caller which, Jen?
1: Let's go caller 15.
0: Okay. 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Caller 15, a winner now. On that...
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16: This is Jana Kramer from Wind Down with Jana Kramer. 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
1: Heads up, emergency bridge repairs have the Jennings Freeway North shut down until early June. ODOT says the closure is necessary because there's a key structural component issue on the 176 North Bridge near West 14th at Steelyard Commons exit there. There's several ramps and connections within that affected stretch that's between 480 and basically Denison, so anticipate some delays there. They're saying the primary detour will direct drivers from 480 to 77 North to 490 West to 176 South. The CDC said yesterday there are now 41 people across the U.S. under monitoring for potential hantavirus exposure linked to that cruise ship outbreak. No Americans have tested positive for hantavirus at this time. The total confirmed and probable case count from that ship stands at 10, including 2 confirmed deaths and 1 suspected death. At least 11 state health departments are tracking 23 additional people with possible exposure. It's a big weekend in Cleveland. Commissioning ceremonies will be held tomorrow for the new USS Cleveland. The warship arrived at the North Coast Yard last weekend, and after commissioning, it's going to head for what will will be its home port in Florida. Tomorrow's event will mark the first time that a warship has been commissioned in the state of Ohio. Pretty big day.
0: That?
1: Yeah. 3 News meteorologist Matt Wentz says today, expect some sunshine for your Friday. It'll warm up. We'll see highs in the upper 60s eventually. It's still pretty chilly out there, 44 currently. I'm Jen Pichano, and that is what's trending.
0: All right, Jen. Yep. That is what's trending. So we want to know what's going on as well. Good news, we got a segment called What's Going On coming up in about 6 minutes. Some fun stuff going around, town today and into the weekend. Next on Magic.

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1: What's going on?
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1: What's the word?
0: I'll tell you what the word is. It's Cleveland, it's us. Mark Nolan Show, every Monday through Friday at this time, we give you a little what's going on, some things happening around town. And hey, Jen, what's going on?
3: Mark, how are your tree climbing skills?
0: Not bad. To be honest with you, not bad. Did I spring to life when you said that? Yes, a little bit.
3: So this is crazy. The 2026 North American Tree Climbing Championship is happening today and over the weekend in Kent at the new Science Employee Education and Development Campus for Davie Tree.
0: Tacos and tree climbing.
3: I mean, how fun is this? It's the first time they're holding it in Ohio. So there's five different events: aerial rescue, work climb, ascent, belayed, speed climb, and throw line, all highlighting technique and athleticism. There's an arbor fair as well, and then food trucks and all that other business. But I think that would be a really interesting spectacle.
0: Do I want some of those things you strap on your boots that got spikes on the inside so you can go right up the tree?
3: I can't
0: like
3: believe
0: that?
3: You don't own them already.
0: Now I got a project for this weekend. Now I got something to do.
3: Just use the track spikes.
0: Oh, that's a great idea, too. Just run really fast.
3: Yeah.
0: And go right up the tree.
3: Mm-hmm.
0: So this is also, I've just been informed, the biggest week in American birding. And it is going on at the Maumee Bay Lodge and Conference Center out on the way, way, way west side. Okay? And they've got a bunch of different things where you can actually go out on guided trips and take a look at some of the unbelievable bird activity that goes on in, this would be Northwest or Northern Ohio.
3: Mm-hmm.
0: Super cool. So if you want to get any more information on this, you got to get to the Maumee Bay Lodge and Conference Center. Just kind of dial them up there. And this is the last weekend for it. It finishes up this weekend. So you want to check it out. If you've been seeing, I've been hearing, maybe my ears are just a little attuned to this, but I've been hearing people talk about which birds are showing up at their...
3: Oh, wow.
0: Just like in casual, you know, situations.
3: That's the circles you run in. And there's also the marathon going on this weekend and the commissioning of the USS Cleveland. So big, big weekend.
0: A lot happening. And think about tonight even. We got your Guardians kicking off against...
3: Cincinnati.
0: In fact, they were the slice shop down the street here. They were painting in the window, "Welcome home, Tito."
3: Oh, that's awesome.
0: As I was walking by yesterday, I was like, well, that's very nice.
3: And of course, the Cavs game tonight.
0: Yeah,
3: let's hope they can clinch.
0: Let's make this all happen here. This is a weekend. This is Cleveland. This is us. Mark Nolan Show, Magic 105.7. Coming up at 7:40, it's a little good news. What would you do in this situation? You can think about it coming up on Magic.
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95.7. Coming up, got a little good news. It's one of those right place at the right time situations, but you got to perform once you're there, right? Well, we'll tell you about it. Going to feel good about it. Going to give you a smile. That's what good news is for, and it's next on Magic.

0: Sitting where you normally wouldn't be at this time, this is called A Little Good News, okay? And it's just sort of a story where at the end of it, you go, okay, well, things aren't all that bad. And things are certainly much better for one Kim Wallace. So what had happened was Yanni Saris, who's 33 years old, was helping his parents at their house. Mm-hmm. Heard a big boom, looked outside, and here comes an SUV through a couple of yards and then ultimately into their pond. Splash. Oh, Kim was behind the wheel. Her 8-year-old daughter, Olivia, was in the car as well. Kim had passed out behind the wheel.
1: Oh, my goodness.
0: Went all the way through the fence and across the yard and behind the family and family's house and into the pond. So, Yanni, who, with no hesitation, ran toward the vehicle.
1: Oh.
0: Little Olivia had gotten out and was swimming, was yelling for her mom.
1: Oh, how scary.
0: They get her to shore, and Yanni jumps in, goes to the vehicle, crawls in through the back to get to her. She was still unconscious. Had not reacted yet anyway. Knew what I had to do. Got underneath her arms, through the back, got her through the center console in the back of the car, and that's when she started to wake up, and he swam her to safety. How about that?
1: Incredible. Thank goodness someone was around.
0: Right.
1: And someone who was willing and able to act.
0: I said the entire rescue took about 3.5 minutes. Yanni said felt like 15.
1: I bet.
0: Mentor police responded. The neighbors came with blankets. And Kim, who was, you know, behind the wheel there, you know, was telling them, you can hear it on the body cam, that she said, things just went black. And, you know, they were on the way home from Olive Garden. There was nothing.
1: Yeah,
0: you know,
1: it wasn't like she was.
0: Yeah, exactly.
1: Impaired or anything like that.
0: Right.
1: Oh, my goodness.
0: So pretty incredible that she's now, you know, following up with doctors just to see what might have happened.
1: The
0: fact that, you know, she passed out there, but Yanni was there. Nice work. Nice work. See, that's what good news is. New listener, welcome. Okay. If you got a good news story, love to hear it at the NOLA Nation on all the socials or mark at WMJI.com and put good news right there in the subject line. So, NFL teams, well, the NFL schedule was released yesterday.
1: Mm-hmm.
0: Each team, it is incumbent upon them to do something cool to release the schedule. And so the Browns did something with like a 90s video game kind of a vibe to
1: it. Yeah, for sure. Mm-hmm.
0: And if you want to check it out, it's on the Mark Nolan Show Facebook page. Got it listed up there for you. And we're going to play a little bit of it and talk about exactly what in the world we're seeing. That and a chance to win tickets to the Berea Rib Cook-Off and Beer Fest Memorial Day weekend. Berea, the off-season home of your Cleveland Browns.
1: Ironically.
0: Yeah. See how this all ties together? That's all coming up at 8:10 on the way on Mac.
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Magic 105.7. Berea known for a couple of things. Browns headquarters and, of course, the Berea Rib Cook-Off and Beer Fest. So we're going to give you tickets to the Berea Rib Cook-Off, okay? And we're going to tell you how the Browns officially released their schedule. It's going to be really interesting for some of you. It's next on Magic.

0: So next weekend is Memorial Day weekend.
1: Yes.
0: That's when the Berea Rib Cook-Off and Beer Fest occur. We have fun packs to get you over there, get you some grub, couple of drinks. Okay? That's in a few minutes here. Yesterday, the NFL put out the schedule, so each team got a chance to have a little bit of fun. You know the business you're in is doing well when there's money for fun.
1: Yeah, that's true.
0: And they have a lot of money for fun, for production value and all mm-hmm. that sort of thing. Mm-hmm. The Browns decided to go with a funny video to announce their 2026 season. They parodied the arcade game Street Fighter and made it Street Fighter CLE.
2: Hey, you! Hear about the super rad fighting game that's sweeping Cleveland, Ohio? This is Street Fighter CLE, a state-of-the-art game featuring the most elite warriors in the world. It's gameplay that packs a punch and special features that'll blow your mind.
3: Oh, but that was my last quarter.
2: It's the bye week. It does that once a year.
3: Oh, my quarterback.
2: Sorry. Shador's off this week. The immersive crowd noise makes it feel like you're really there.
4: Ah, this place is a dump.
3: Yeah, is that a shoe?
2: Try it out today. Yeah.
0: So the whole visual, the aesthetic of it is, I mean, you're going to be instantly taken back to late 80s, early 90s.
1: And it should be noted when that character says, this place is a dump, they're yeah. not in the current Huntington Bank field when they say that.
0: Yes.
1: They're in New York City,
0: yes.
1: in the subway or something. Right.
0: if you want to take a look at this video, it's over on the Mark Nolan Show Facebook page. Take a click over there and get a look. I think it's very clever. All these teams have come up with some really clever stuff. So, you know, if that gets you to go out and buy some tickets, mm-hmm. then go for it, and go Browns. Let's go get some ribs.
1: Yes.
0: Oh,
1: mm-hmm.
0: Ooh, deep tease. 8:40. Are you you're talking ribs?
1: I'm talking ribs and Cleveland Bites for okay. this weekend. So we're giving away ribs. You know, samplers and whatnot for Berea Rib, but this right. weekend you can get ribs too.
0: Okay. Mm-hmm. All right. Okay, so right now, two fun packs to the Berea Rib Cook-Off and Beer Fest Memorial Day weekend for caller which?
1: 11. Caller 11.
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1: 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Timothy Rubel, the 19-year-old accused of hitting a flag football referee with his car in Cleveland Metro Parks, now facing some new charges, including attempted murder. The incident happened earlier this month at the Cleveland Metro Parks Brookside Reservation. The victim reportedly left with a traumatic brain injury. The city of Cleveland has rejected a permit application for a proposed data center in the Slavic Village neighborhood. So Westlake-based Lakeland Equity Group, they wanted to build this hyperscale data center on East 55th Street at the old Morbido Enterprises property there. Right. Would be the first of its kind in the city. The building would have consumed 150 megawatts of power per day. That is enough to supply about 100,000 homes.
0: Woo!
1: It would also have required new water, sewer, and power connections. The Guardians will try to stay hot against their in-state rival. The team has won 6 of its last 8 games heading into tonight's matchup against the Reds. Tanner Bibee gets the start. 3 News meteorologist Matt Wentz says expect some sunshine for your Friday and it'll warm up. Eventually, highs in the upper 60s. We're at 48 currently. I'm Jen Pachano, and that is what's trending.
0: All right, Jen, thank you. Mark Nolan Show. 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

0: 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Just seconds away from your chance to win. We are just minutes away from Cleveland Bites at 8:40. What are we biting into?
1: So the Waterloo neighborhood really having a moment. We got another new place to talk about over there.
0: Okay. Mm-hmm. So Journey coming to town November 12th, right over there at Rocket Arena. We have two tickets to give away for caller which, Jen?
1: Let's go caller 21.
0: Okay. 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Caller 21. 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
0: We're double digits.
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1: Where are you eating this weekend? 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
0: Every Friday at this time, Jen Pichano lets you know what's going on in the world of food with Cleveland Bites. And Jen, what's going on in the world of food?
2: So, big weekend for Cleveland Asian Festival. That is going on this weekend. It's the 17th year, so they have even more food vendors, marketplace vendors, more entertainment, all that kind of stuff. So it is happening East 27th in Payne and kind of the surrounding blocks.
0: Right.
2: So it's last year there was 40,000 people that were down there. I mean, it's incredible. Ooh. 2-day event. So there's 35 different offerings, and it's great. You have everything from Korean, Japanese, Filipino, Nepalese, Himalayan, Chinese. There's even a Burmese food vendor down there. And I asked you earlier, how many egg rolls do you think you could eat? Because Lee Wah is sponsoring an egg roll eating contest.
0: Ooh, buddy.
2: So here's the thing, though. So they limit it to 10. It's basically how fast can you eat 10?
0: Okay.
2: For a $10 entry fee. So fun. There's also going to be an Asian food competition. So participating vendors are going to submit their best dish to be judged by a panel of culinary experts. There's going to be a People's Choice winner. You can vote via QR code. So going to be great to see that neighborhood light up. It's free parking. And they actually will have like shuttle buses from Cleveland State at the intersection of 24th and Payne.
0: Good idea.
2: Yeah, so it's 11 a.m. to 7 p.m. both days. Also going on this weekend, we were talking about giving away Berea rib cook-off tickets all week, but this weekend, it's the downtown Willoughby rib burn-off. It's Saturday, 12 to 10, Sunday, 12 to 8. And there's going to be all kinds of vendors. I took some of the participants are After Hours Barbecue, Fat Freddy's, Old Town, Smoke and Tease, Hog Heaven, Cowboys. They're going to have beer and craft cocktails and local vendors as well. They always have great live music. And that is a free event. I'm going to be judging that on Sunday. So I'll get to sample a little bit of everything.
0: As judgmental as you are, this is going to work out
2: it's fantastic. I found the right...
0: Arms folded, head back, looking down.
2: Yes. With barbecue sauce all over my face.
0: Bring me your ribs.
2: So that is going to be really fun. I'll be doing it on the Sunday afternoon there. And then finally, wanted to mention, I said Waterloo really having a moment. There's a bunch of new stuff going up, and they're really elevating the offerings in that neighborhood, including Rue, which is now open. It's the old boardwalk that's been kind of transformed there. Okay. There's a couple of guys behind it. Wednesday through Sunday, dinner service. And they have everything from happy hour to, like, they have easy evenings on the menu, which has, like, heritage turkey, country club salmon, ramen royale, Cajun chicken pasta. And they also have a really extensive seafood offering there. So you have everything from raw oysters and signature oysters to start ahi tuna nachos, calamari, shrimp, and all that, and rotating market fish. But then they also have like chopsteak and burgers and pierogies and wings because this is the neighborhood you're in. Right.
0: Yeah, exactly.
2: So I'm glad to see that there's so much good food and energy kind of being injected into that neighborhood where people have good taste and they need to be served, right?
0: Sounds good to me.
2: Yeah.
0: I'm in.
2: Mm-hmm.
0: Oh, buddy. I really want some egg rolls now.
2: I want some egg rolls, and I feel like I should fast ahead of the ribs.
0: No, your stomach will shrink.
2: Oh, really? Oh, yeah, that's right.
0: You got to... Yeah.
2: Okay. Well, I got cookbook club tonight, so, you know...
0: you're going to be in great shape.
2: That's right.
0: Roll out just in time for Sunday. Consider yourselves bitten. It's another edition of Cleveland Bites. Coming up at 9:10, your 5 random facts. Then at 9:20, your first of 13 chances at $1,000 for some gas money on the 20s. 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
1: Okay, here we go. Random fact number one. Alex Trebek was the front runner to become the host of Hockey Night in Canada. That was in 1971, but the network boss refused, saying, "We're not hiring him. We don't hire guys with mustaches."
2: Because that couldn't be remedied easily with a razor?
1: Mm-mm.
2: Random fact number two. In the 1830s, ketchup was turned into pills and sold as a medicine to treat indigestion and diarrhea.
1: Or induce both.
2: Oh my gosh.
1: Okay. Random fact number three. In 1970, 7% of gynecologists were women. It's now up to 65%, and 85% of the residents training to be gynecologists are now women as well. It kind of makes a little bit of sense.
2: It does.
1: They know how things work, I guess.
2: Yeah. Random fact number four. Some of the names for Sesame Street that got rejected were The Video Classroom, 123 Avenue B, and Fun Street.
1: 123 Avenue B had to have been a close...
2: Nice ring.
1: That's kind of
2: fun. I
1: want
2: to live on Fun Street.
1: Yeah, I can see that.
2: Yeah. Block parties all the time there.
1: Yeah. Random fact number five. Henry Ford started two car companies before Ford Motor Company. One called the Detroit Automobile Company and one called Henry Ford Company. But just Ford Motor Company, I guess, made it out.
2: Mm-hmm.
1: Okay. And those are your five random facts.
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1: Okay, that's good to know.
0: We're good for now. 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
1: 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It's going to be dry.
0: All right.
1: No more mud. It's
0: Friday. 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

0: Well, okay, well, I guess this is goodbye.
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0: Hello?
1: Goodbye.
0: Hello?
1: Try to say goodbye. Goodbye.
2: It's over.
3: Is that it?
2: It is over.
4: Bye-bye. I'm out of here. 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
5: See you on Monday.
4: Goodbye, everybody.
6: Whew. Whoa.
7: That was a week.
6: It really was. Snuck right on by. And that's okay. That's okay. Another weekend to recharge and get back at it next week because there's a lot happening. You want to check out or at least talk to some of the cast members of Freak the Mighty over at Playhouse Square, right?
7: Yeah, I did.
6: Well, we're going to give away tickets.
7: That's great.
6: Yeah. Tony Award-winning producers of Come From Away.
8: Is that the name of it? Mm-hmm.
7: Come From Away, yeah.
6: I mean, I know what it's about, but the planes. Anyway. So we'll have tickets for that at 7:10 all next week. Tickets to Squeeze.
7: You lit up when you saw that.
6: It's exciting.
7: Uh-huh. That'll be a fun. And it's at Jacob's Pavilion, isn't it?
6: So it's, yes, Squeeze, Adam Ant, of Strip fame, and Haircut 100 as well. That is, we're going to throw you right into the 80s and close the door. We'll have all the typical fun that we normally have per week, all jacked up on coffee. Man, is that going to be great. What a show. What a show. What a group of shows. 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

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Usually doesn't steer you wrong. My name's Christy here for Martha Quinn. Good morning.

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1: 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My name's Christy in for Martha Quinn. And what kind of car does an egg drive? 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

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King of Pop, getting you through the workday. My name's Christy here from Martha Quinn, and I'm so glad they made that Michael biopic. I have never heard more people talking about going to the movies since post-COVID, so it's nice to see people headed back to the theaters to see the King of Pop on the big screen. Have you seen it yet? Great movie. Highly recommend it.

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0: 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Nothing like having a good laugh. And you know what? For this comedy club, you don't need to be on the guest list. There's no cover charge. In fact, the comedians come to you every Friday right here for Martha Quinn's Corny Joke Friday. I'm Christy here to host the club. Comedians, you're up.
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How far off I sat and wondered. Started humming a song from 1962. And it's funny how the night moves.

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Madonna has a new album coming out July 3rd and just announced to be one of the halftime performers for the first ever World Cup halftime show in July. I'm Christy here for Martha Quinn.

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Is there a right or a wrong way to breathe? I mean, I think if you're breathing, you're living just fine. But technically, there is a way that you could breathe that could benefit your health even more. Find out what it is in your daily wellness shot coming up next. 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

0: all-time favorites of the 70s and 80s, Magic 105.7. When it comes to breathing, if you're doing it, I would say you're already ahead of the game. But there actually is a way that you could be breathing that could improve your health. My name is Christy here from Martha Quinn. And every weekday around this time, she does a daily wellness shot, a health chat moment to help you live a happier, healthier life. Turns out nasal breathing during the day and while you're sleeping can actually boost nitric oxide, which helps with your blood pressure and delivering oxygen to your brain and body. It actually helps filter the air better and helps reduce anxiety. If you mouth breathe at night, you know, some people have started mouth taping, which could be a game changer for sleep quality and also kind of force you to do that nasal breathing. But if you can catch yourself, try and do some nasal breathing throughout the day. But like I said, if you're breathing, you're already ahead of the game. So there you go.
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He's already in with this band right here, Genesis. I'm Christy here from Martha Quinn.

0: Magic 105.7. Takes a lot to be considered the greatest of all time, but it seems like the internet has come to a conclusion when it comes to guitar solos. Hey there, my name is Christy and from Martha Quinn, and it is time for some news that rocks. Rolling Stone unveiled its 100 greatest guitar solos of all time, and of course, the list included greats like Jimmy Page and Jimi Hendrix. It started with AC/DC's You Shook Me All Night Long at number 100, but the top 10, after it's all said and done, it came down to the one, the only Prince. That solo he did for Purple Rain, oh, there's a reason why it tops the list. I'm not saying this just because he's my favorite artist of all time. He deserves it because he deserves it. If you want to check out the full list, of course, you can always pop on over to Rolling Stone and see the 100 greatest guitar solos of all time. But I think they nailed number one. That is your news that rocks, and rest in peace to the purple one.
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We need a 2026 remix of this song, Blondie's Call Me. Instead, talk back me. I'm Christy here from Martha Quinn. 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
3: I love this time of day. It's because you take over with your three-song masterpiece, a Martha Quinn mixtape, three songs woven together with a common theme. And today, Greg in Concord, California, picked songs with weather terms in the title, starting with Foreigner's Cold as Ice. What other songs do you think Greg chose? Find out if you're right next.

Magic 105.7, all-time favorites of the 70s and 80s. The sweet chill sound of Foreigner started Greg in Concord, California's Songs with Weather Terms mixtape. A mixtape is three songs with a common theme. And here comes the rain in Greg's Weather Terms mixtape from the Eurythmics.

0: This is Magic 105.7. If you would have picked Rock You Like a Hurricane to be in a weather term mixtape, then you're on the same page as Greg in Concord, California. 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She does a new one every weekday at noon, so you could submit your song ideas for your mixtape.
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1: 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Unique up on it. 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Tame way, unique up on it.
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They're calling it quits, but you can see them with $1,000 by the nice, expensive close seats. Another keyword coming your way and a chance at $1,000. I'm Christy here for Martha Quinn.

0: all-time favorites of the 70s and 80s, Magic 105.7. Hopefully this music is helping you get through this Friday. Thank you so much for letting me hang out with you. My name's Christy and from Martha Quinn. She's taking some time off this week, but she'll be back on Monday.
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0: 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Nothing wrong with spreading love in the world. We'll take every ounce and drop we can get. Appreciate the kind words, and keep listening. John Mellencamp on the way for you this afternoon.
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0: 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No, Jerry Seinfeld, you can't perform. I'm sorry, we already have our comedian set. Oh, goodness, it's always so hard dealing with these people. Hey there, I'm Christy, here for Martha Quinn, and we have three rock stars ready to take the Corny Joke Friday comedy stage now. You're up.
1: Hey, it's Jack from Canada. Here's an 80s joke for you. What do you call it when an inmate gets tased? Shaka Khan.
2: A book fell on my head. I can only blame myself.
3: This is Josh Darling from Huntsville, Alabama. Did you hear about the Energizer Bunny getting arrested? Yeah, he was charged with battery. They added an additional charge of evading arrest because he just kept on going and going and going and going.
0: You know what? That's the perfect way to round out a Corny Joke Friday comedy club performance this Friday and head us into the weekend with some laughs. Thank you all so much for taking the time to bring the funny. And if you have a corny joke or maybe your kids have a corny joke, tap that red microphone on our free iHeartRadio app. Send a talk back. You can do that any day of the week. And hopefully next Friday, you will take center stage.
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Case in point, The Breakfast Club with this Simple Minds. You know what other one is? Top Gun. And this week is the 40th anniversary of the movie. It's actually back in theaters through the weekend if you want to check it out on the big screen. If you feel the need for speed, that is.

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Happy Friday, buddy. It's Rick O'Brien. This is Magic 105.7, all-time favorite for the 70s and 80s. Oh, we got to be playing this for tonight. Game 6. Let's wrap this up.

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Nothing would be better on Friday, right before the weekend. Have an extra grand in your pocket. Take a shot. Money on the 20s again. 220.

0: 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I'm Mark Nolan.
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0: 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Happy Friday, buddy. It's going to be happier with the Cavs win tonight. Down the street, I checked out the prices for today. They've gone up a lot through the week. The lowest I could find was around $175 to get in tonight. You know what? It's one of those times I can say, that's pretty well worth it. I understand why they're expensive this time. It's going to be fun. Go Cavs tonight.
1: 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How's a little trail therapy sound right now? 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

And Steph is in Rocky River. Just finished up work today, wherever you are, too. Thanks a lot for hanging out. It's Rick O'Brien, and this is Magic 105.7. 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

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We get you a pair of passes. Good luck.

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0: 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I'm Mark Nolan.
1: And I'm Jen Pichano. 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

0: 105.7, all-time favorite to the 70s and 80s. Hey, we see that guy a week from tonight at Rocket Arena. Big concert thing gets underway today. Concert season at Blossom has the first show tonight. Kid Cudi out there. They got a couple of shows outside this weekend. Like, perfect timing. Feeling like the start of summer. That's awesome.
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0: 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All-time favorites of the 70s and 80s for Friday afternoon. That means Madonna on the way. Got Huey Lewis, Queen, too.
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0: 105.7, all-time favorites of the 70s and 80s. Happy Friday, buddy. It's going to be a really fun weekend down here downtown. Of course, we got the Cavs playoff game tonight. We got Monsters playoff games going on, and they're closing a bunch of streets today. It's a cool vibe for marathon weekend, the shorter stuff tomorrow and then the big race on Sunday. Buddy, if you're doing it, the rest of us are not going to join you in the race. We send you good vibes. Oh, you're going to kick butt. Good luck.
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The Rock and Roll Hall of Fame will debut a new exhibit opening May 15th, the first major museum exhibition to explore the story of Paul McCartney and Wings, a defining force in 1970s rock that bridged the gap between the end of the Beatles and the rise of a new era in popular music. Get tickets and info at

song's got me in the Cavs mood for tonight. I'm starting to see some wine and gold walking around downtown. Been down here early, a little pre-gaming or for the game. You be loud tonight. Give me the arena. Go Cavs. This is Magic 105.7. 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

welcome to the weekend in the land. That guy, a week from tonight, this weekend is going to be real fun. You got Cavs, of course, tonight. You got Monsters playing in playoffs. You got the first concert to blossom of the season. It's going to be fun. This is Magic 105.7. All-time favorites, the 70s and 80s for the week.

0: 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I'm Mark Nolan.
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0: 105.7, all-time favorite to the 70s and 80s, less than 2 hours away from tip-off down the street for the Cavs. I looked at tickets just a bit ago going, man, maybe I could run over there right after the show. Yeah, they're getting expensive now, right around $200 if you want a pair of tickets to get in the building. I believe I'll be watching with you here downtown somewhere. We will send good vibes. If you are in the building tonight, you be as loud as the rest of us could possibly be. Go Cavs.
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Money on the 20s does not. 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

0: Notch 105.7, all-time favorites, the 70s and 80s for the weekend. It's going to be busy over at Rocket Arena. You got, of course, Cavs game in a little while tonight. Monsters, though, too. They started up their playoff series last night with a loss. All right, I'll just say it simply. They lost the game. It's all right. Just game one. They're going to play again tomorrow. Get out and support. So go Cavs, go Monsters tomorrow.
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0: Patrick Quinn, 5.7. All-time favorite to the 70s and 80s for the weekend. It's Rick O'Brien. Adam's on the way. He's got Pat Benatar, Journey, Michael Jackson lined up.
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0: 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Congrats to Ashley. She won $1,000.
1: Oh, my goodness. Thank you. I'm so excited.
0: That could be you. Get ready. One more song after this one. 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

0: 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Did you happen to catch the Mark Nolan show this morning? At the five random facts, some good news. 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

The Rock and Roll Hall of Fame will debut a new exhibit opening May 15th, the first major museum exhibition to explore the story of Paul McCartney and Wings, a defining force in 1970s rock that bridged the gap between the end of the Beatles and the rise of a new era in popular music. 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

Magic 105.7, Cleveland's all-time favorites of the 70s and 80s. Organizers of the marathon saying they listen to the runners and get to go buy some pretty cool stuff now. The route, a little bit of a route change on the back half. And some showers and thunderstorms this weekend. For the marathon on Sunday, they should be after most people finish.

0: Magic 105.7, Cleveland's all-time favorite to the 70s and 80s. Coming up, music from John Mellencamp, also Genesis and Prince next.
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